to 91.9 KRVM. My name is Greg, and it's time for the Vinyl Revival. I'll be spinning some vinyl records for you for the next couple hours, like I do every Monday from 5 until 7. If I sound like I have a cold, it's the sign it. The allergies are just kicking my butt right now. It's just, I'm afraid to go outside. The wind's blowing, and the pollen is in the air, and it's got me. It's grabbed me this time around, and which is not really that usual, but it's definitely going on. Hey, we started off tonight's show with Steely Dan. Their fifth album from 1976, The Royal Scam, and we heard Don't Take Me Alive. All right, let's keep it going. You know, the Pure Prairie League is going to be at the McDonald Theater on Friday, this coming Friday, the 22nd. Not sure if there are tickets available, but there might be. It's going to be a good show, I would imagine. Anyway, I'm going to play a couple songs off of a couple different albums here. This is the title track off their Two Lane Highway album. Back in the music on 91.9 KRVM.

0: Amy Lou Harris for you on 91.9 KRVM from her White Shoes album, That's In My Dreams. Pure Prairie League in there with Early Morning Riser, and that's from their Bustin' Out album from 1972. Greg on the radio with you for the Vinyl Revival. Thanks a bunch for tuning in. And speaking of tuning in, you don't want to miss this show. Tune in to Round Midnight, which is on every Tuesday evening at 9 p.m. Ben Brown is your host. And he does 50 years of that truly American musical art form known as jazz. You'll hear the standards from the 30s through the 80s. And again, that's Around Midnight, and it's on every Tuesday evening at 9 o'clock.
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0: All right, that's White Rabbit, written by Grace Slick, off their Surrealistic Pillow album from 1967. Also off that same album that we had Embryonic Journey, written by Jorma Kaukinen. And had the Rolling Stones in there with their from their Satanic Majesty's Request with She's a Rainbow. Greg on the radio with you for the Vinyl Revival. Thanks for tuning in. I hope you're enjoying the show, and I hope you're having a great day out there. I'd like to put a big thanks out to Debbie Levy of Ashland, Michael Woody Widman of Eugene, and George Hoffman of Corvallis. Thank you all very much for listening, and thanks for contributing to KRVM.
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0: All right, let's get on with the music. I've got one coming at you from David Allen Coe. He passed away a couple weeks ago, I believe. And I've got an album here called The Underground Album, and it's for adults only. I did find one song that I could play on the air. I wouldn't play most of them, but I like this song. This is a good one. So we're back into the music. It's David Allen Coe, and this is called Panhead Forever on 91.9 KRVM.

0: You know, that's a pretty good song, but do you know who is singing that? That's called Driving My Life Away, and it's from Eddie Rabbit, country western guy, and it doesn't sound country western enough for me not to play on this show, so I thought I'd share that one with you. I like that one a bunch. It's kind of a catchy little tune. We had Canned Heat in before that from their Hallelujah album from 1969 with Time Was. And Johnny Winter in there with from his Progressive Blues Experiment album with Mean Town Blues. Greg on the radio with you for the Vinyl Revival, and the annual Eugene Scottish Festival is on Saturday, May 30th from 9 a.m. to 6 p.m. at the Irving Grange. The event includes live music, traditional Highland games, arts and crafts, bagpiping, dancing, wagon rides, and sheepdog herding demonstrations. Admission is free for children under 12, and more information on this and other events can be found at krvm.org under the What's Happening tab.
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0: All right, let's take a quick look at the KRVM weather. Let's see, in the Oak Ridge area tonight, it's going to be mostly clear, low around 43. Tomorrow, it's going to be sunny and high near 70 degrees. On the coast tonight, mostly clear, low around 44. Tomorrow, it's going to be mostly sunny and high near 64 degrees. Eugene Springfield area tonight, mostly clear, low around 42. Tomorrow, it's going to be 73 and hopefully not quite as windy. It's 70 degrees right now and 5:53. Thanks for tuning in to the Vinyl Revival. Up next, we've got some Steve Miller Band on 91.9 KRVM.

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All right, that's Martha Davis and the Motels with Mission of Mercy from their All for One album. Sorry about that big mess at the top of the hour, but you know what I tried to pull off sounded good last night when I was trying it, but I just didn't quite make it work this time. All right, let's get back into the music. Up next, we've got some Billy Squire for you. This is from his Don't Say No album and doing a song called In the Dark. Back in the music on 91.9 KRVM. Good grief. There you go.

0: Bible, thanks a bunch for tuning in. And don't forget to tune in to The Short Strange Trip, which is on every Wednesday evening at 7 p.m. Ed Kay's your host, and he does a weekly road trip through the extensive catalog of the Grateful Dead, so you don't want to miss that. And again, that's Short Strange Trip, and it's on every Wednesday evening at 7 o'clock.
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0: Hey, thanks a bunch for tuning in to the Vinyl Revival this evening. Certainly appreciate it. I think you're really going to enjoy this next set. We've got the Eagles coming up from their Hell Freezes Over live album, and this is Take It Easy on 91.9 KRVM.
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0: I couldn't not play those two songs for you tonight with Pure Prairie League coming to town on Friday. That's Pure Prairie League from their Bustin' Out album from 1972, doing Fallin' In and Out of Love, and of course, Amy, both beautiful songs there. Poco in there with from their Camatose album from 1974, or Cantamos, maybe it's Cantamos, and Another Time Around. I like that song a lot as well. Greg on the radio with you for the Vinyl Revival. Thanks for tuning in this evening. I'd like to put a big thanks out to Allison and Chris Page of Eugene, Victoria DeRose of Eugene, and Kent Reynolds of Shed. Thank you all very much for listening, and thanks for contributing to KRVM. 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
0: Hey, don't forget, Miles Bluegrass is on right after this show. Ramblin' Robert's going to be in here any moment, and I know he's got a great show lined up for you. So stay tuned right here to KRVM and catch Miles of Bluegrass, which is coming up next. In the meantime, here's some Tower of Power for you from their title track of the album is just Tower of Power from 1973. I'm going to guess that it's their first record, and this is What is Hip on 91.9 KRVM.

0: Nice song from Elvin Bishop for you there on 91.9 KRVM from his Juke Joint Jump album from 1975, doing Wide River and, of course, Tower Power. And before that, Greg on the radio with you for the Vinyl Revival. Thanks for tuning in this evening. The Asian Night Market, featuring cultural performances, street foods, youth activities, and a marketplace, is on May 22nd, that's this Friday, from 5 until 10 p.m. at the Eugene Farmers Market Pavilion. The event is held in recognition of Asian American and Pacific Islanders Heritage Month, and admission is free. 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
0: Hey, here's a quick look at the weather for the, from the KRVM listening area. In the Oak Ridge area tonight, it's going to be mostly clear, low around 43. Tomorrow, it's going to be sunny and high near 70. On the coast tonight, mostly clear, low around 44. Tomorrow, it's going to be mostly sunny and high near 64. Eugene Springfield area tonight, mostly clear, low around 42. And tomorrow it's going to be sunny and high near 73 in the Eugene Springfield area. All right, thanks for tuning in. I've played every song that I know, so I've got to go home now. I've got one more to go. This is Quicksilver Messenger Service, and it's called Gold and Silver on 91.9 KRVM.

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0: Well, hey, howdy, yo, mighty fine. You are now tuned into Miles of Bluegrass with your host, Ramblin' Robert. All right, our segue tonight was Eagles, not the Eagles. They're just known as Eagles. That's what it says in their album, doing Peaceful Easy Feeling into the cover by Springfield Exit. All right, I'm going to be doing all kinds of stuff. We're going to be celebrating Gary Scruggs, whose birthday is today. And then we're going to be doing all kinds of stuff. So right now we're going to go into one of the members of the Carolina Chocolate Drops, Rhiannon Giddens. And this is from her album, You're the One. And she's going to do You Louisiana Man. Let's hear from her first, shall we?
1: 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This is Rhiannon Giddens, and you're tuned in to Ramblin' Robert with Miles of Bluegrass on KRVM 91.9 in Eugene, Oregon.

Okay, here's Asleep at the Wheel with Weary Rambler. Ramblin' Robert knows what that's all about.

0: Howdy, folks. This is Rob Ikes, and you're tuned in to Ramblin' Robert Paisley with Miles of Bluegrass on KRVM 91.9 in Eugene, Oregon. One take, baby.
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4: Well, you know, here at KRVM, we're all about variety of music, and some of that variety includes something we have called Zion Train. 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It's on every Friday night at 7 o'clock. DJ Raw, Rise Against the Hate. Yeah. Oh, Raw Against the Hate. Oh, pronounced Raw. Okay. Yeah. DJ Raw. Okay. 91.9 KRVM. All right. Well, let's see. Okay. We're going to do a little something now from the Deadly Gentlemen, and then we're going to go into the Country Gentlemen. But the Deadly Gentlemen first are going to do Roll Me, Tumble Me. Take it away, guys, right here on 91.9 KRVM with Ramblin' Robert.

Right now, we're going to go into the country gentlemen, and they're going to do a Woody Guthrie song, This Land Is Your Land. And I'm going to read you a little quote from Woody. he said, "Gambling is my nature, rambling is my game. Deal me out your hardest card, I'll win this damn game." All right, Woody. Well, rambling is my game, too, and my name. My game and my name. Okay, here we go with the country gentleman. 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

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The Deadly Gentleman. Okay. I got my wires crossed here. Okay.

0: All right. Good job, guys. All right. Now we're going to do Woody Guthrie's son, Arlo Guthrie, with the Dillards. We're going to do a couple of songs. And, well, this one's going to start off with Hard Traveling and go into East Texas Red. How about that, Arlo?
1: Hello, folks. This is Arlo Guthrie, and you're tuned in to Ramblin' Robert with Miles of Bluegrass on KRVM 91.9 in Eugene, Oregon.

0: Well, you know, folks, we are listener-sponsored radio, and I want to thank a couple of our sustaining members who know that radio worth listening to is radio worth supporting. You have in Eugene, Paige Phillips, and also in Eugene, Craig Cherry. Ramblin' Robert says, mighty fine, and a great big Western thank you. Okay. Well, okay, let's see. We'll be back and do another song from Arlo Guthrie and the Dillers there right after this.
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All right. Thank you, Arlo. Okay. Now we're going to go into a couple songs from Sally Jones featuring Alison Krauss. And she's going to do Go Away From My Window and then Love Hurts, a song that was written by one of the part of the team that wrote a whole lot of songs for the Everly Brothers. Anyway, take it away, Sally.

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5: 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Okay, I just want to give you some quotes here. This is from George Carlin. Have you noticed that anybody driving slower than you is an idiot and anyone going faster is a maniac? And how about this one from Mark Twain? I like this. We consider that any man who can fiddle all through one of those Virginia reels without losing his grip may be dependent upon in any kind of musical emergency. That goes out to all you musicians out there, and especially you fiddle players. All right, okay. Let's move along now. We're going to do a little something from the Del McCurry Band from his album, Joe McCurry Still Sings Bluegrass. Well, did he ever stop? I don't think so. Anyway, he's going to do a song called I Fell in Love. How about that, Del? What do you say?
6: Hey, this is Del McCurry, and you're listening to Ramblin' Robert Paisley on Miles of Bluegrass in Eugene, Oregon, KRVM.

All right. Thank you, Dale. Okay, I'm going to do a little something different now. This is the Doug Somm Band with Bob Dylan, and there's all kinds of people on the album, like David Bromberg and Dr. John and a whole bunch of people. And this is a little bit of twin fiddles going on here. And he's going to do, Is Anybody Going to San Antone? And then we're going to have Willie Nelson and Ray Price doing San Antonio Rose. And then Bill Maher's Rose is going to do My Little Georgia Rose. And then after that, John Duffy is going to do Rose of Old Kentucky. So it's going to be some Rose songs for you. All right. So take it away, Doug.

Okay, now we're going to go into the Rose songs. Here is Willie Nelson and Ray Price doing San Antone Rose. Take it away, guys.

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3: All right. Well, welcome to the second hour of Miles of Bluegrass with your humble host, Ramblin' Robert. Okay, let's do the Rose songs. We're going to have Bill Monroe doing My Little Georgia Rose into John Duffy from The Seldom Seen, Rose of Kentucky, of Old Kentucky. And then we're going to have a whole bunch more stuff after that, too. So let's start off now with the father of bluegrass music, yes, sirree, doing My Little Georgia Rose. Take it away, Bill.

0: Right. Okay. All right. Well, we've had Willie and Ray Price too on San Antonio Rose. Bill did My Little Georgia Rose. Now we're going to have John Duffy doing Rose of Old Kentucky. Take it away, John, right here on 91.9 KRVM with Ramblin' Robert.
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0: Ricky Ricky Skaggs represent.
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0: Bobby.
2: All right. All right, very good. Okay, now we're going to play the band that John Duffy is in. It's called The Seldom Scene, and they're going to do something from their album Dream Scene, and they're going to do Blue Diamond. Let's hear from their banjo player first, shall we?
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0: All right. Fab. Nice, nice. Very good. All right. Well, today is Gary Scruggs' birthday. He was born on this day in 1949. So we're going to do him singing a song with his dad. And this is from Earl Scruggs with Family and Friends. And they're going to be doing My Time right here on 91.9 on your FM dial, KRVM. Let's hear from Earl first, shall we?
1: Hello, folks. This is Earl Scruggs, and you're listening to Ramblin' Robert with Miles of Bluegrass on KRVM 91.9 in Eugene, Oregon.

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4: Well, folks, I want to let you know about a little something, a little quote from somebody named Dorothy Parker. And now what she was part of the Algonquin Round Table, which included all kinds of writers and critics, such as Harpo Marx, was pretty cool, Charles McCartney, and Alexander Wolcott. Anyway, she had a little saying I think is pretty darn interesting. When asked to use a word, horticulture in a sentence, Dorothy Parker said, you can lead a horticulture, but you can't make her think.

All right, 95, Ricky. Yes, yes. Okay, let's see. We're going to go into Ally Schmidt. She's going to do a song called Every Bit of Me. And this features... no, okay, nobody. Anyway, let's check it out. Ally, take it away right here on 91.9 KRVM, Miles Brugas with Ramblin' Roberts.

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1: Well, folks, we have all kinds of music here, keeping that real variety of music, and we have a show that you deadheads will like for sure. 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Okay. Well, I'm going to give you a couple more quotes here. This is a little something from Hunter S. Thompson. He says, "The radio business is a cruel and shallow money trench, a long plastic hallway where thieves and pimps run free and good men die like dogs. There's also a negative side." All right, here's one from Steve Allen. He's the one who created The Tonight Show. "Music is one of the few pleasures in life that is legal, non-taxable, low in calories, and can be enjoyed by either sex or instead." All right. Why not? Okay, well, I'm going to do a little something different here. This is from Ringo Starr's brand new album called Long, Long Road. It's an album that includes Molly Tuttle and also Billy Strings, who in October is going to be here in Eugene. I'll be there, so maybe I'll see you. But anyway, this one here is with Molly Tuttle, and it's called Returning Without Tears. Let's hear from Molly first, shall we?
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0: All right. Very good. Ringo with Molly Tuttle singing along with him. Singing a little bit of lead there, too. All right. Now I'm going to do a couple of songs called Evangeline. And the first one is from the Steep Canyon Rangers, and it's written by Robbie Robinson. And then we're going to have another song with the same name by Carolyn Owens. So anyway, here we go. A couple of Evangeline. Take your pick. So let's start off with the Steep Canyon Rangers. Let's hear from them first, shall we?
1: Howdy, folks. This is Charles Humphrey.
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5: Well, we are a listener-sponsored radio, and I want to thank a couple of our sustaining members. In Florence, Oregon, you have Dan Murphy, and right here in Eugene is Ben Brown. Ramblin' Robert says, like he usually says, mighty fine, and a great big question. Thank you. All right. Well, the Oregon Department of Human Services is now offering information, advocacy, and health care referrals to persons who have experienced any type of brain injury. The phone line is open Monday through Friday from 8 a.m. to 5 p.m. Services are free and offered regardless of income. More information about this and other organizations can be found under krvm.org under the What's Happening tab. Let's take a look at the KRVM weather for Monday, the 18th of May. In Oak Ridge tonight, mostly clear, lows around 43. Tomorrow, sunny, highs near 70. On the coast tonight, mostly clear, lows around 44. Tomorrow, mostly sunny, highs 65. In Eugene and Springfield area tonight, it's mostly clear, lows around 42. Tomorrow, sunny, highs at 73. And currently at the KRVM studios, it's now 67 lovely degrees. All right. All right, now we're going to do a little something from the Douglas County Daughters. And this features our local fiddle player who's with Alder Street, Jake Beckwith, and also a local bass player, Scoop McGuire. All right. And it's produced by Billy Barnett. And they're going to do a song called I Wanna Be a Real Cowboy Girl. So take it away right here on 91.9 on your FM dial, KRVM, with Ramblin' Roberts.

Okay, now we're going to do one from Lee Highway, some local folks. Yes, yes, yes. All right, and this includes Sue Averill and John Averill, and they're going to do Crazy Arms. All right, take it away, kids.

All right, I got one more for you. I'll be back next week spinning the disc. And up next is Jimmy C with the Rock and Roll Hall of Fame. Let's go out with Earl's Breakdown from Earl Scruggs. Adios, folks. Be kind to yourselves and your neighbors.

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97.9 KRVM. I have a buddy, Jimmy C, here, and you're listening to the Rock and Roll Hall of Fame show. Thanks for joining me for another couple hours of terrific music from the members who have been inducted into the Hall of Fame. As always, we started out with Joan Jett and the Blackhearts and I Love Rock and Roll from 1982. But I thought we'd go way back now. Here is one of the original rockers. This is Buddy Holly, and It's So Easy right here on 91.9 KRVM.

from their 1979 album, The Wall. That was Pink Floyd and Another Brick in the Wall. And, of course, we heard a great rock and roll song by the Beatles off their White Album. That was Back in the USSR. And Chuck Berry led us off there with the classic Johnny B. Goode. You know, one of the cool things about KRVM that I don't believe you can get anywhere else is the fact that you can go back and listen to anything that we've done on this station over the last couple of weeks by going to krvm.org and click on Listen, then click on Programs, and then you can scroll on down and listen to your favorite show or your favorite DJ. 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

91.9 KRVM. That was Deep Purple off their fourth album, Deep Purple and Rock. That was Into the Fire from 1970. Bon Jovi gave us Runaway, a song that was released in 84, but was originally recorded at the beginning of his career as a demo in 1981. And Pete Townsend's Magic Bus from 1968 started off this session. Well, I know you've heard me say this many times, but it's true every time I say it. We could not be on the air without the support of our listeners. And KRVM would like to thank Steve Picking and Liz England of Albany for their continued support of the music and all the things we do here at KRVM. We really do appreciate it. Right now, here are the Rolling Stones and one of my favorite songs, Honky Tonk Woman, here on 91.9 KRVM, keeping real variety in music.

91.9 KRVM. They're the Red Hot Chili Peppers and Give It Away from 1991. And Cheap Trick gave us a song called Tonight It's You off their Standing on the Edge album. Right now, off Purple Rain, here is Prince and Let's Go Crazy here on the Rock and Roll Hall of Fame show on 91.9 KRVM.

a mighty long time, but I'm here to tell you, there's something else. The afterworld. A world of never-ending happiness. You can always see the sun, day or night.

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91.9 KRVM off of their On Every Street album. That was Dire Straits and Heavy Fuel. I've got Chicago coming up right now asking the question, does anybody really know what time it is? And yes, I do, because it's the end of the first hour of the Rock and Roll Hall of Fame show. And this is Jimmy C inviting you to come back for more great music right here on 91.9 KRVM.

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91.9 KRVM. Thanks for joining me for the second hour of the Rock and Roll Hall of Fame show. This is Jimmy C, and I'm bringing you music straight out of the Rock and Roll Hall of Fame, like that one from Elton John off his Goodbye Yellow Brick Road album. That was All the Girls Love Alice. And incidentally, I see that Bernie Taupin, the lyricist for Elton John, has finally been inducted on his own into the Rock and Roll Hall of Fame show. It's about time. The Ramones started out this hour with I Don't Want to Grow Up, and Neither Do I. So right now, here are Foo Fighters and Times Like These here on 91.9 KRVM.

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from 1987. That was Guns N' Roses and Think About You. And from the Eagles, my wife's favorite Eagles song, Hotel California, so I thought I'd better play it. And Madonna gave us Rescue Me. Now, I've got Stevie Wonder coming up in just a second, but before I do that, I want to remind you that if you've missed any of this show, you want to listen to it again, or you'd like to listen to anything that we've done at KRVM over the last couple of weeks, it's very easy to do. 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So right now, here is Stevie Wonder and Higher Ground on the Rock and Roll Hall of Fame show on 91.9 KRVM.

91.9 KRVM from 1993. That was Pearl Jam and Elderly Woman. We also heard Led Zeppelin give us Four Sticks. I got Steve Miller coming up right now, but before I do that, I want to remind everybody that we could not be on the air without the support of our listeners. And we would like to thank Greg Bolt of Eugene and Rick Blake of Springfield for being sustaining members of KRVM and all the music that we do. Thanks a lot, fellas. We really do appreciate it. So right now, here is Steve Miller and Rockin' Me on 91.9 KRVM.

with a song from 1971 that was David Bowie and Queen Bitch. We also heard Aerostar give us Ragdoll and Pat Benatar and Invincible. Well, that's all the time I've got for you this week. I want to thank you for joining me here on the Rock and Roll Hall of Fame show. I've always enjoyed bringing music to you. I hope you enjoy this as well. I've got a special show coming up for you next time. So until we get together, this is Jimmy C. and the Rock and Roll Hall of Fame show saying take care, be good, be safe, and I'll catch you real soon. Good night.

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All vinyl. I'm here 530 straight down. You be too, eh?

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0: Hold Me Back from Andrew Duncanson here on Breakfast with the Blues on KRVM. Good morning. Thanks for tuning in. I'm Jive and Johnny Etheridge with you with this from Ruth Brown.
1: Rain is a breaker.

That's what I'm talking about. That is Teresa James and the Rhythm Tramps on KRVM. Now here's a little swamp bop from Al Ferrier.

popping tonight. Well, I'll always love and I'll always treat you right. Ain't a meanie, mine and more. Come on, baby, let's go, go, go. Hey, baby, come on over here and let's go popping tonight. Well, I'll always love and I'll always treat you right. Well, I'm up and popping, baby.

0: 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It's a great day to keep KRVM close by all day long. We've got Liz Wise hosting the Wise Owl. 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
0: Good morning. Today is Tuesday, May 19th. I'm driving Johnny Etheridge. 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Here's weather today for Oak Ridge. Sunny today with a high of 69. Increasing clouds tonight with a low of 47. Mostly cloudy tomorrow morning, gradually becoming sunny tomorrow. Tomorrow's high 70. On the Oregon coast, mostly sunny today with a high of 63. Mostly cloudy tonight with a low of 48. Mostly cloudy tomorrow morning, gradually becoming sunny tomorrow with a high of 63. Weather for Eugene, Springfield, and vicinity. Sunny today with a high of 72. Partly cloudy tonight with a low of 48. Mostly sunny tomorrow with a high of 73. That's weather from 91.9 KRVM.

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1: There's Bobby Rush and Kenny Wayne Shepherd here on Breakfast with the Blues on KRVM. Here is Little Milton.
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Same old blues from Papa Chubby here on KRVM. Breakfast with the Blues. Good morning. I'm Jive and Johnny Etheridge with you. Here is an all-time blues classic from Lowell Fulson.

0: Ease the Pain from Chuck Willis, the man known as the Sheik of the Blues. On Breakfast with the Blues, here's the man who was known as Mr. Blues. This is Wynonie Harris.
1: Hold back the dawn. Stop all the clocks. I just got the news that my baby wants to rock. All she wants to do is rock. All she wants to do is rock. All she wants to do is rock. Rock!

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All she wants to do is rock. All she wants to do is rock. Rock and roll all night long.

Blues, as blues can get. That is Oregon's own Jeannie Gregg here on KRVM. Where we are going way back now, back to roots. Here is Sarah Martin.

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Rum Boogie from Southern Avenue on KRVM. It's Breakfast with the Blues. I'm Jive and John putting the records on. Here is a man with young fashioned ways. It's Muddy Waters on KRVM.

That's a Muddy Waters tune called You Can't Lose What You Ain't Never Had, done for us by Muddy's son. That is Mud Morganfield on KRVM. Breakfast with the Blues, here's a tune very closely associated with Muddy Waters, and rightfully so. However, this is the original recording of it. It's by Ann Cole.

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There is Geneva Magnus here on Breakfast with the Blues on KRVM. I'm Jive and Johnny with you. There is Floyd Jones on A Dark Road of

Debbie Davies came to play Breakfast with the Blues on KRVM. Here is the great Jimmy Reed.

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4: 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Here's weather today for Oak Ridge. Sunny today with a high of 69. Increasing clouds tonight with a low of 47. Mostly cloudy tomorrow morning, gradually becoming sunny tomorrow. Tomorrow's high 70. On the Oregon coast, mostly sunny today with a high of 63. Mostly cloudy tonight with a low of 48. Mostly cloudy tomorrow morning, gradually becoming sunny tomorrow with a high of 63. Weather for Eugene, Springfield, and vicinity. Sunny today with a high of 72. Partly cloudy tonight with a low of 48. Mostly sunny tomorrow with a high of 73. That's weather from 91.9 KRVM.

Work It Out from Dudley Taft on KRVM. This is Breakfast with the Blues, where I've got music for you now from Elmore James.

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2: Back to Clarksdale. That's the name of the song. Why don't we do that?

There is Christopher Wise on KRVM. It's called Back to Clarksdale. It was recorded live in Clarksdale, of all places. Go figure. I'm Jivin' Johnny Etheridge with you on Breakfast with the Blues. Here is Eddie One String Jones to play John Henry.

You know, John Henry liked his wife. He liked to keep her with red dresses on. That's what she didn't like doing. John Henry had a little wife.

There is Eugene, Oregon blues great Joanne Brough here on Breakfast with the Blues on KRVM. Now here comes the king of the blues. Here's B.B. King.

There's the great Satchmo. Louis Armstrong plays the West End of Blues here on KRVM. I've got one for you now from Barrel House Bob Page.

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There's Jennifer Lynn and the Groove Revival on KRVM. It's Breakfast with the Blues. I'm jiving Johnny Etheridge with you. I've got blues from the crossroads. Here is Robert Johnson.

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Can't catch a break. There's Tommy Castro on Breakfast with the Blues. I'm jiving Johnny Etheridge with you on KRVM. Here's Memphis Slim and the House Rockers.

Everblue from the J.P. Williams Blues Band on KRVM. Now here's Etta James on Breakfast with the Blues.

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2: 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Here's weather today for Oak Ridge. Sunny today with a high of 69. Increasing clouds tonight with a low of 47. Mostly cloudy tomorrow morning, gradually becoming sunny tomorrow. Tomorrow's high 70. On the Oregon coast, mostly sunny today with a high of 63. Mostly cloudy tonight with a low of 48. Mostly cloudy tomorrow morning, gradually becoming sunny tomorrow with a high of 63. Weather for Eugene, Springfield, and vicinity. Sunny today with a high of 72. Partly cloudy tonight with a low of 48. Mostly sunny tomorrow with a high of 73. That's weather from 91.9 KRVM.

Hear That Train from the Amy Ryan Band on KRVM, where we serve up breakfast with the blues 7 mornings a week. Here's Aretha Franklin.

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1: KRVM weather in Oak Ridge today and tomorrow, sunny with highs near 70. Partly cloudy tonight, lows of 48. At the coast today and tomorrow, mostly sunny, highs near 63. Mostly cloudy tonight, lows of 48. In the Eugene-Springfield area today, sunny, highs near 72. Partly cloudy tonight, lows of 48. And mostly sunny tomorrow, highs near 72.
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2: It's a two-year-old mixed breed large again named Slate, like S-L-A-T-E. 67 pounds. Volunteers report that he's very, loving, happy, super sweet and cute, all those things. And that he loves fetching a lot, apparently. Even better for me, one of the things they commented on, how nice he is, he's very easy to put a harness on, which isn't always easy with dogs, especially bigger ones that they don't really want to harness, and he doesn't pull when he's on a leash, which I needed him to come over and teach a couple dogs I know very well how to not pull on a leash. There's three pictures. He seems to be smiling in every one of them.
1: He looks like a tail wagger, and he looks like somebody who likes to chase a ball, too. In one of them,
2: yeah,
1: you see a ball on the grass.
2: Apparently, he would fetch for ever if you would throw that for him. And then he loves to be petted, too. I mean, whoever had him socialized him very well, did some training. Someone took very good care of him. He's going to make someone a great dog. Again, he's sort of medium big. You know, it's not a giant. He's kind of broad-chested, and sometimes I'm willing to venture a guess on some breed or breeds. Not so. There's a lot going on in the gene pool of this dog.
1: There is. And this says here that he is a foster to adopt. He's part of that program. What that means is that you can see if it's a good match before making that commitment to adoption. That's a great way to go about things.
2: Yeah, you get to introduce them to both a home and other pets possibly and family, and just know if you meet each other's needs. If not this dog, there's always some more. Although, strangely enough, the volume of available dogs went quite a bit down this last week, including Floofus and Rufus. Last week, both got adopted. I don't always go back and check, but I think every dog that you and I have talked about has been adopted. So.
1: And what would you guess his energy level is?
2: He's still technically a puppy, and the fact that he wants to fetch a lot, I'm thinking that's on the edge of high.
1: So good for jogging and working your way up to possibly marathon running.
2: Yeah, possibly.
1: So that is Slate. Find out more about Slate at green-hill.org. And how did Bark in the Park go?
2: Well, the goal was 100,000, and when I called a little while ago, they don't know the total number, but no one sounded worried like it was under the goal. So I imagine it's going to exceed that $100,000 goal, and by next week I should have an actual number.
1: Oh, look forward to hearing what that number is, and I'm glad that it was a nice day for the event and a good turnout.
2: Yeah, it was a very good one, and it hasn't always been so, with the weather at least.
1: And remind us who our Pet of the Week is.
2: Two-year-old mixed breed large named Slate, loves to fetch, fairly trained, leash trained, much better than a lot of ones I've offered in this spot. I think he's going to be a real winner for somebody. Plus, he gets along, at least with, at the kennels there, got along with a female dog, cats, the slow introductions, and children over 8, probably just for his size. Now, he's good to go.
1: Well, thank you so much, Eric. We'll check in with you next time.
2: Sounds good, Adam. You take care.
1: You too. Bye-bye.
2: Bye.
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On Friday, May 22nd, an all-ages Shrek-themed rave happens at the Wow Hall. On Saturday, May 23rd, What the Dance presents Bieber and a Beat, a Justin Bieber-themed dance party. And on Sunday,

0: Friday, May 24th, Jazz Punk with Foxglove, Natsukashi Soul, Cosplay Jesus, and Shook Nerve. 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
4: KRVM weather in Oak Ridge today and tomorrow, sunny with highs near 70. Partly cloudy tonight, lows of 48. At the coast today and tomorrow, mostly sunny, highs near 63. Mostly cloudy tonight, lows of 48. In the Eugene Springfield area today, sunny, highs near 72. Partly cloudy tonight, lows of 48. And mostly sunny tomorrow, highs near 72.
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4: KRVM weather in Oak Ridge today and tomorrow, sunny with highs near 70. Partly cloudy tonight, lows of 48. At the coast today and tomorrow, mostly sunny, highs near 63. Mostly cloudy tonight, lows of 48. In the Eugene-Springfield area today, sunny, highs near 72. Partly cloudy tonight, lows of 48. And mostly sunny tomorrow, highs near 72.
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1: I'm Dr. Anthony Lizowitz, and this is Climate Connections. In 2023, a tsunami wave taller than the Statue of Liberty crashed back and forth in a Greenland fjord, a narrow inlet carved between steep mountain slopes. Christian Svenevi of the Geological Survey of Denmark and Greenland says the tsunami was triggered by a massive landslide that sent more than 800 million cubic feet of rock plunging into the water.
2: You put something into the water very fast, and it displaces the water and creates a wave.
1: He says this sort of event is growing more likely as the climate warms. The Arctic's frozen ground, or permafrost, is thawing, which can destabilize mountain slopes. And glaciers, which help buttress eroding mountainsides, are getting thinner and weaker. Aerial photos show that a glacier at the site of the Greenland landslide had been thinning for decades. This event occurred in a remote area, but Svenevi says in some parts of Greenland, Alaska, and beyond, communities are at risk from landslide-induced tsunamis.
2: We know the Arctic is warming much faster than the rest of the globe, and we know that that warming will continue. So it's indeed an emerging hazard, but also one that will accelerate in the future.
1: Climate Connections is produced by the Yale Center for Environmental Communication. 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
2: KRVM weather in Oak Ridge tonight, partly cloudy, lows of 48. Sunny tomorrow, highs near 70. At the coast tonight, mostly cloudy, 48 for low. Mostly sunny tomorrow, highs near 63. In the Eugene-Springfield area tonight, partly cloudy, lows of 48. Mostly sunny tomorrow, highs near 72.
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That's new from Travis Bolt with Blues at My Funeral on 91.9 KRVM. I'm Debbie Starr, and I'm here today to give away more tickets sometime this hour. Sometime during the noon hour, you're going to have a chance to win tickets as KRVM welcomes Jazz Punk, featuring four jazz and punk bands to the Wow Hall. That's this Sunday. Keep it tuned to 91.9 KRVM, and you'll have a chance to win some tickets coming up this hour. Right now, here's James McMurtry on 91.9 KRVM.

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5: So I've got the new one from Steven Sanchez coming up here in just a minute. But first, I want to give away some tickets. What you got going on this weekend? We've got a chance for you to win tickets to the Wow Hall as KRVM welcomes Jazz Punk, featuring four jazz and punk bands to the Wow Hall. That's coming up this Sunday, May 24th. If you and a friend would like to be guests of KRVM, then get on the phone. Be the second caller now, 541-790-5786. That's 790-5786. Second caller gets tickets to check out Jazz Punk at the Wow Hall. Here's that Steven Sanchez with Sweet Love on 91.9 KRVM.

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4: KRVM weather in Oak Ridge tonight, partly cloudy, lows of 48. Sunny tomorrow, highs near 70. At the coast tonight, mostly cloudy, 48 for low. Mostly sunny tomorrow, highs near 63. In the Eugene-Springfield area tonight, partly cloudy, lows of 48. Mostly sunny tomorrow, highs near 72.
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91.9 KRVM with Righteous Came the Stranger. There's the Honey Dogs, and the band did a classic, The Wait, to get the hour going. I'm Adam. On the way, I got a new one from Modest Mouse. Here is the Jayhawks with I'm Gonna Make You Love Me on 91.9 KRVM.

0: 91.9 KRVM with Bodie Tree. There is Laura Kemp. Jive and Johnny Etheridge is keeping the spirit of the 60s alive every Saturday night at 7 on 60s Beat. You'll hear the Beach Boys, the Beatles, the Rolling Stones to Jefferson Airplane. 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

0: 91.9 KRVM, that's Curbside Profit from Jason Mraz. The annual Eugene Scottish Festival is on Saturday, May 30th, from 9 a.m. to 6 p.m. at the Irving Grange. 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
5: KRVM weather in Oak Ridge tonight, partly cloudy, lows of 48. Sunny tomorrow, highs near 70. At the coast tonight, mostly cloudy, 48 for low. Mostly sunny tomorrow, highs near 63. In the Eugene-Springfield area tonight, partly cloudy, lows of 48. Mostly sunny tomorrow, highs near 72.
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0: 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Translator K211 BP, Florence at 90.1.
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There is a new one from Sam Fender with Rain Me In, featuring Olivia Dean. And you can find that on the deluxe edition of his third album called People Watching. The Doors start off the hour with Moonlight Drive. Here is Hardworking Americans with Stomp and Holler. I'm Adam, and you are listening to 91.9 KRVM.

0: 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There's Run. Before that, we had Tachycardia from Connor Oberst. Tomorrow night at 7, listen for A Short Strange Trip. 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Ed Kay is your host. 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

0: 91.9 KRVM. It's Teddy Thompson with I Should Get Up off his album Separate Ways. And we had Jamestown Revival, Love is a Burden. We're sending thanks out today to Roger Guthrie in Springfield and Peter and Laura Thurston in Eugene. They are members and know that radio worth listening to is radio worth supporting.
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0: On the way, got the new one from Jay Buchanan. 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

0: 91.9 KRVM with Only Thing to Do. There's Gabriel Kelly. 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
2: KRVM weather in Oak Ridge tonight, partly cloudy, lows of 48. Sunny tomorrow, highs near 70. At the coast tonight, mostly cloudy, 48 for low. Mostly sunny tomorrow, highs near 63. In the Eugene-Springfield area tonight, partly cloudy, lows of 48. Mostly sunny tomorrow, highs near 72.
0: The frontman for the Long Beach, California band Rival Sons has released his debut solo album. It's called Weapons of Beauty. Here is True Black on 91.9 KRVM.

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0: know it breaks my heart. 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
1: 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There's Mumford & Sons with Rubber Band Man. Start off the hour with CCR, Don't Look Now. Good afternoon. Adam with you. It's a Tuesday, and coming up, I got the new one from Johnny Blue Skies and the Dark Clouds. Here's Audio Slave with Be Yourself on 91.9 KRVM.

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0: Blues. There's Ben Arnold on 91.9 KRVM with Heaven Next Time. Before that, we had The One I Love by David Gray. Well, these folks love the music and the programming. That's why they are members. And I want to thank Dan Carroll and Joyce Berman in Eugene and Bob and Carol Moss in Florence. 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
3: KRVM weather in Oak Ridge tonight, partly cloudy, lows of 48. Sunny tomorrow, highs near 70. At the coast tonight, mostly cloudy, 48 for low. Mostly sunny tomorrow, highs near 63. In the Eugene-Springfield area tonight, partly cloudy, lows of 48. Mostly sunny tomorrow, highs near 72.
0: You might be familiar with this next group. In 2023, their TikTok hit song, Wondering Why, peaked at number 71 on the Billboard Hot 100 song charts. They're called the Red Clay Strays, and this is the new one, Demons in Your Choir, on 91.9 KRVM.

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1: 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That's a new one from the Steel Wheels with Go Back. And we had Mercury Blues from Jackson Brown and David Lindley. That was recorded during their 2006 tour of Spain. I'm Adam, and here is one of my favorites. 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

0: 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He'll play both progressive and traditional Celtic and adjacent songs. 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
0: Kathleen Hoy has been around for about a decade and has lived in Chicago, Tennessee, Kentucky, and Belfast, Northern Ireland. 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

0: 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That's About a Girl by Nirvana, and Fox and Bones did House by the River. 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
5: KRVM weather in Oak Ridge tonight, partly cloudy, lows of 48. Sunny tomorrow, highs near 70. At the coast tonight, mostly cloudy, 48 for low. Mostly sunny tomorrow, highs near 63. In the Eugene-Springfield area tonight, partly cloudy, lows of 48. Mostly sunny tomorrow, highs near 72.
0: I'm Adam. Tupelo Honey is coming up here at 5 o'clock with Tim Little. And I'll have more real variety and music for you tomorrow afternoon. Here's a new one from the Canadian band The Trues with The Breakdown on 91.9 KRVM.

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Yeah, just like he says, you got to throw that one back. He's too small. Good evening and welcome to Tupelo Honey here on 91.9 KRVM. Got started tonight with Mr. James McMurtry and the Forgotten Coast off of his album, For Complicated Game. My name's Tim Little. Happy to be with you again tonight. Hope your day is going well and your ride home is safe. We've got lots of great new music for you tonight. I've got new music from the likes of India Ramey and Ryan Bingham, Jim Lauderdale and Allison Russell and Charlie Crockett.